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7: All right, we're ahead for a mostly clear night. Tonight, temperatures dropping down into the upper 50s. Then tomorrow as we start the weekend, looks good. Partly sunny, high around 85. For tomorrow night, partly cloudy, 65. On Sunday, mostly sunny, 88. We're in the 90s by Monday. From WTWO, your local weather authority, I'm meteorologist Jesse Walker.
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0: y'all, it's Luke Combs. Here's my new song, I Just Wanna Be By You. I'm ready to kind of step into this next chapter and see what it looks like, man. This record is my way of doing that.
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3: All right, we're going to hit for a mostly clear night tonight. Temperatures dropping down into the upper 50s. Then tomorrow as we start the weekend, looks good. Partly sunny, high around 85. For tomorrow night, partly cloudy, 65. On Sunday, mostly sunny, 88. We're in the 90s by Monday. From WTWO, your local weather authority, I'm meteorologist Jesse Walker.
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6: High 99. Local weather authority forecast.
7: All right, one more hit for a mostly clear night. Tonight, temperatures dropping down into the upper 50s. Then tomorrow, as we start the weekend, looks good. Partly sunny, high around 85. For tomorrow night, partly cloudy, 65. On Sunday, mostly sunny, 88. We're in the 90s by Monday. From WTWO, your local weather authority, I'm meteorologist Jesse Walker.
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12: All right, we're going to hit for a mostly clear night. Tonight, temperatures dropping down into the upper 50s. Then tomorrow, as we start the weekend, looks good. Partly sunny, high around 85. For tomorrow night, partly cloudy, 65. On Sunday, mostly sunny, 88. We're in the 90s by Monday. From WTWO, your local weather authority, I'm meteorologist Jesse Walker.
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0: This is I Knew It, I Knew You. But I knew it, I knew you. I was 5 when I first saw Toy Story. For us to have an opportunity to write for this film is really special.
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0: is Luke Combs, and this is my new song. 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I kind of want to make some merry. 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
0: How does Dolly Parton play the guitar with those nails? Pretty dang good.
1: Working
0: every once in a while, I'll come across a line and I think, whoa, thank you, Lord, because I know I wouldn't have thought of that on my own. 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

0: 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Thank you.
1: Dolly, we'll always love you. 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

0: it's Luke Combs, and this is my new song. Rethink Some Things. The kind of woman makes a merry My idea when we wrote it was actually a guy who basically wants to get out of this relationship and can't seem to.
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0: How does Dolly Parton play the guitar with those nails? 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

$19.99. Good morning, everybody. Welcome to Sunday. Hope you're enjoying your weekend. It's just after 9 o'clock as we get things off and rolling this morning. Glad you could join us. I'm Steve Hall. It's Ellen Langley with Morgan Waller. I can't love you anymore. Hi, 99. Good morning, everybody.

99. Well, summer not quite done yet. It's going to get warm today. Temperatures up around 90, then even warmer the rest of the week. Details of the forecast just ahead. It's Jordan Davis with Bar None. 99.

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0: Yeah, right.
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99. Frank, the AC, you're going to need it. Sunny skies in the forecast for today. Very warm. Our high temperature near 90 this afternoon. Then mostly clear tonight. The overnight low 71. Sunny, hot tomorrow with a high of 93. Temperatures in the mid-90s. 95 degrees with sunshine Tuesday, Wednesday, and Thursday. Downtown, 69 degrees to get your Sunday off and rolling. It's Hardy and his buddies with MacArthur. I-99. Good morning and happy Sunday, everybody.

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I-99. Up and at 'em, everybody. It's Sunday, the final day of your weekend. You're heading back to work and back to school tomorrow. Remember, when you do head back, check out Party Marty early tomorrow morning to help you get the new work week off to a great start. Morgan Wallen, here's Don't We, I-99. Good morning, everybody.

$9.99. Well, you will have ample opportunity to get outside and get a little work done, but you'll be working up a sweat, no doubt about that. We'll see temperatures around the 90-degree mark today and even warmer the rest of the week. No mention of any rain until maybe Thursday. Details of the forecast just ahead. Right now, though, it's Jason Aldean from High 99.

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99. Well, we've only got about 3 weeks left to summer, but summer's not giving up without a fight. It'll be sunny and hot today, the high around 90. Clear skies tonight, the low 71. Sunny, hot tomorrow with a high of 93. Then sunny and hot Tuesday, Wednesday, and Thursday with temperatures of 95 each and every day. 73 degrees now with Luke Bryan. Here's Country and She Knows It. Hi.

$29.99. Looking for a pet to keep you company? Well, we've got just the thing. Our Heritage Animal Hospital Tale of the Week. It's Oxlar, cute little pussycat. About 6 years old, very chill, loves to play and sleep. 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

$9.99. Well, you will have plenty of incentive to get through the upcoming work week because we've got the big Labor Day weekend coming up. It's the last big blast of summer, starts on Friday. We've got the Little Italy Festival in Clinton and the Casey Popcorn Festival. All kinds of things going on this upcoming weekend. It begins on Friday, 5 days down the road. Josh Ross, Hate How You Look, 5.99.

0: shoes.
1: $5.99. Heading toward lunchtime. It's just after 11 o'clock. It's Sunday morning. Final day of your weekend. Get up and make the most of this day. We're glad to have you along. We've lined up some great music, so don't stray too far from your radio. Beautiful Things. It's something brand new from Megan Maroney. High 99. Happy Sunday, everybody. Glad to have you along today.

$29.99. Well, we had some beautiful weather last week. Looks like we'll be paying for it this week. Sun will be beating down on the Wabash Valley all week long with lots of sunshine and temperatures in the 90s. He tells the forecast just ahead. Here's Shaboozy with Jelly Roll. It's called Amen. 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

$4.99. Well, they have rubber stamped this forecast. It's the same thing day after day, just worse as we progress through the week. Sunny today, the high around 90, then clear tonight, the low 71. Sunny, even warmer tomorrow with a high of 93, then temperatures in the mid-90s. Tuesday, Wednesday, and Thursday continued sunny and hot all week long. Downtown, up to 77 degrees. We're headed south of Sanity. The new one from Zach Top on high 99.

for NFL football. The preseason is history. We're ready for the regular season. It kicks off 1 week from Wednesday. September 9th is a Super Bowl rematch between the New England Patriots and the Seattle Seahawks. Then the Indianapolis Colts kick off their season at Lucas Oil Stadium Sunday, September 13th against the Baltimore Ravens. Just a few days left before we begin NFL football in earnest. Sleepless in the hotel room. Here's Luke Combs for you. High 99.

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I-99, where we're now less than 3 weeks away from Wine on the Wabash. It's coming up in Fairbanks Park on Saturday, September 19th. Lots of great music with a Styx tribute band called Renegade, a Foreigner tribute band, Midnight Blue, and our own Bullet Over taking the stage first. Again, Saturday, September 19th in Fairbanks Park. Music, wine, food galore. 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

High 99. I don't know about you, but I have worked up an appetite this morning. I think for us, it's lunchtime, just past 12 noon on your Sunday. I'm Steve Hall with Bailey Zipperman. Here's that Chevy Silverado. High 99. Good afternoon and happy weekend.

99 with a reminder to keep yourself well hydrated this next week. It's dangerously hot weather moves back into the Wabash Valley. Temperatures well into the 90s all week long. Details are coming up. 19 weeks at number one, still going strong. Houston, Texas with Ella Langley. 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

I-99. I'm working up a sweat just reading this forecast. Mostly sunny skies expected the rest of the day. The high around 90. Clear skies, uncomfortably warm tonight. The low 71. Then even worse tomorrow. Sunny and hot with a high of 93. Temperatures in the mid-90s. 95. Tuesday, Wednesday, and Thursday. Lots of sunshine. Just a slight chance of rain by 4. Downtown, 80 degrees now. Here's Kenny Chesney's news. Carry on. Bye.

0: I was just a white trash country kid from way back in the mountains.
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0: How does Dolly Parton play the guitar with those nails? Pretty dang good.
1: Working out.
0: Every once in a while, I'll come across a line, I think, whoa, thank you, Lord, because I know I wouldn't have thought of that on my own. 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I love my job. 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

High 99. Looking for a way to beat the heat? Well, head to the water. That's a great idea. And today, National Beach Day. If you want to have some fun, it's also National Toasted Marshmallow Day. Back to the music. Ella Langley.

99.99. Into the 1 o'clock hour we go on a Sunday afternoon. It's our final hour together today. We're glad you could join us. Back to work, back to school tomorrow, so have a little fun this afternoon. Kick up your heels and enjoy the music. It's Jason Aldean. Don't tell on me.

99. Incredibly warm weather moving back into the Wabash Valley just when you thought it was safe. Temperatures expected to be in the 90s all week long. Details just ahead. It's Max McNown. 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Bye.

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$9.99. If you've been missing that hot summer weather, well, you're going to get plenty of it this week. Sunny the rest of the afternoon with a high around 90. Then clear tonight, the low dropping down to 71. Sunny and hot tomorrow with a high of 93. Then sunshine with temperatures in the mid-90s Tuesday, Wednesday, and Thursday. Downtown up to 84 degrees. George Burge, Luke Bryan, ride, ride, ride. Hi.

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9:99. Time to wrap up the show and hit the road for home. Enjoy what's left of the weekend. I'm going to do that. You do the same. Be back tomorrow night at 7 to help you kick off the new work week. Just keep yourself safe, happy, and healthy. Talk again real soon. Ella Langley teaming with Morgan Wallen. Here's I Can't Love You.

I-99, that is Parmalee with Blanco Brown in Just the Way. Hi there, I'm Rob. Happy Sunday. Glad that you're here with me today. Cody Johnson coming up, Stella Lefty, and Kane Brown. Right now, this is a tune called MacArthur Party on I-99.

0: I-99 wants you to spend another evening with us enjoying music and wine. 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

Hi 99. Hi there, I'm Rob. You know, I think we're all pretty good at convincing ourselves we're saving money. You know, we cancel one streaming service, but we subscribe to another. We buy the cheaper coffee at the store, but then we go through the drive-thru a couple times. 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You know, apparently saving money is a little bit complicated. Somehow we'll muddle through it, though, right? I think so. 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

I-99. Hi there, I'm Rob. Appreciate you being here this afternoon. This hour, Josh Ross, Hudson Westbrook, and Luke Bryan. Right now, we got Megan Maroney. 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
0: 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High

I-99. Hi there, I'm Rob. And in case you missed it last week, the Vigo County credit rating was reduced. I'm not sure if that's downgraded. That's the word I'm looking for. And without getting too much into the weeds, what does that mean for you and I? We'll get to that next. Here's Hudson Westbrook. It's House Again, High 99.

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Hi 99. Hi there, I'm Rob. Jelly Roll and Heart of Stone. So what does it mean when a county or a government agency's credit rating declines? For example, Vigo County's credit rating has been downgraded by Standard & Poor's from AA- to A+. Now, S&P says that has to do with concerns about financial oversight and accounting practices. But what does that really have to do with us? Well, when there's a lower credit rating, borrowing money, in this case, if Vigo County needs to go out and borrow some money, it can become more expensive. And somebody eventually, of course, has to pay for that money back. And that somebody is, of course, myself, because I live in Vigo County. And if you live in Vigo County, you're responsible for that as well. So there you go. Here's Luke Bryan, Country and She Knows It.

Hi, 99. Hi there, I'm Rob. Thanks for spending part of your Sunday with me. This is a great tune. I really like it. It's called South of Sanity. It's from Zach Top. Hi, 99.

I-99, hi there, it's Rob. So the cabin, pub and grub, burned on Thursday, and I learned something new. I'd never really thought about it, but they were talking to WTWO about the fire, and the fire department asked folks, you know, if you see a hose going across the street and that street isn't closed and they're fighting a fire, to please not drive over the hose. I'd never thought about it, but I suppose if I was driving by a fire and I saw a fire hose across the street and the street was open, I'd probably drive over it and not think anything of it until, of course, hearing this request from the fire department. It did lead me to one other thought. Why not just close the street? I don't know why that didn't happen over at the cabin, pub, and grub fire, but I guess that was kind of my thought. But, yeah, the other thing is this, public service, just don't drive over a fire hose. Corey Kent, This Heart, High 99.

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0: 99, Josh Grayson in Nothing to Lose gave a great performance at the Putnam County Fair a few weeks ago. Fantastic show. I was really glad I saw it. Ty Myers here in End of the Earth on High 99.
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0: 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From poor, humble beginnings, raised in a shack in rural Tennessee, to global superstardom.
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So don't wait to get them. 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

Hi, I'm Rob, and in case you're unaware, I'm on every afternoon right here at High 99, 3 to 7. Like to invite you to listen tomorrow afternoon. I hope you will. Here's Bailey Zimmerman.

99. Hi there, I'm Rob. Appreciate you being here this afternoon. Coming your way, Kenny Chesney, also the new one from Luke Combs. And let's see, what else? Ella Langley. Here's Jason Aldean, Don't Tell on Me, on High 99.

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Hi, 99. Hi there, I'm Rob. Thanks for being here this afternoon. How about we play a little brain teaser trivia game for you? Here's the question, and I'll also give you a hint with it. What can travel around the world while staying in a corner? Once again, what can travel around the world while staying in a corner? You need a hint? It's small and flat, and you may have to lick or press it firmly to get it to stick. We'll have the answer for you coming up in a little bit. Kenny Chesney here in Carry On High 99.

Sam Hunt here on High 99. I'm Rob. Appreciate you being here. We're doing Brain Teaser Trivia this afternoon. What can travel around the world while staying in a corner? I gave you a hint with this that kind of makes it a little bit easier. It's small and flat, and you have to lick it or press it firmly to get it to stick. And if you still need a clue, the next clue is email and digital messaging have stolen most of its work. What do you think? We'll give you the answer after this. I know, I am such a tease. Luke Combs here, sleepless in a hotel room on High 99.

0: 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Here's my new song. I just wanna be
1: by you. I'm ready to kind of step into this next chapter and see what it looks like, man. This record is my way of doing that.
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Hi, 99. Hi there, I'm Rob, and we've been doing Brain Teaser Trivia this hour. What can travel around the world while staying in a corner? Clue number one, was it small and flat and you have to lick it or press it firmly to get it to stick? And number two, the second clue, email and digital messaging have stolen most of its work. If you had guessed yes, a postage stamp, give yourself a couple of gold stars. Yes, that can travel around the world while staying in the corner. Ella Langley right here. She is hot these days. Everything she touches becomes a hit. It's Be Her, High 99.

Hi, 99. Hi there, I'm Rob. I'm glad you've chosen to spend part of your Sunday evening with us here at High 99. This is George Burge and Luke Bryan.

Hi, 99. Hi there, I'm Rob. Appreciate you being here today. So Meta, the people behind Facebook, I believe Instagram, they are paying the government $17.1 billion for addicting teenagers to social media. How much of that is Indiana getting? I'll tell you coming up. It's Hi 99.

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I-99. Hi there, I'm Rob. So earlier, I should say late last week, the parent company of Facebook, Meta, was ordered to pay $17 billion in a settlement to the government for getting teenagers addicted to social media. Their platforms like Facebook or Instagram. So how much of that money is Indiana going to get? Well, Indiana is guaranteed almost $300 million from that settlement and could get more than $400 million. It's one of those numbers that sounds completely ridiculous until you remember that we're talking about a company with billions of users. But guess what? You know where that money all comes from? And I said this the other day when I was reading the story generally. It's all your information, my information. It's all that data they've mined. Not to mention, yes, they get us addicted to their platform. And we don't want to stop scrolling. Here's MacArthur from Hardy, High 99.

I-99. Don't forget, wake up tomorrow morning with Party Marty. He'll be here from 5 to 10. He'll get you to work or school with a smile on your face. I promise you that. It's Thomas Rhett and Jordan Davis. See you

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I-99. Hi there, I'm Rob. Thanks for spending part of your Sunday evening with me. I'll be back tomorrow afternoon. We'll work together, okay? 3 to 7 right here on I-99. I leave you with Ella and Morgan Wallen.

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7: All right, one more hit for a mostly clear night. Tonight, temperatures dropping down into the upper 50s. Then tomorrow, as we start the weekend, looks good. Partly sunny, high around 85. For tomorrow night, partly cloudy, 65. On Sunday, mostly sunny, 88. We're in the 90s by Monday. From WTWO, your local weather authority, I'm meteorologist Jesse Walker.
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This is my new song, Phone Keys Wallet. 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